0: We gotta go celebrate, man. You and the motherfucker.
1: Hey, yo, man. 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
0: Calm down. I'm coming.

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Ah, I will bush you. Then I'll call you, say pimping.

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Who them? Well done. Yo, some may say again. 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
0: One, two, three.

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I like to go horseback riding. 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This is why I can't help from noticing you.

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Please tell me your name. I'm just gonna have to grab you and hold you a little closer, 'cause I just got to.

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I lied, thriving when you're not here. See, the thing is that there's tension between grinding and loneliness. You don't miss me either, so just cut out the corniness. Every other week means another body. Speed run the honeymoon phase with the whole roster. As long as you don't catch feelings, it won't be a problem. As long as you don't catch feelings.

0: And what are your pronouns?
1: I have no, I don't want pronouns. I don't want pronouns. I saw
0: so
1: that.
0: You're fluid? What is that?
1: Nobody even knows what that means. Ask her to describe exactly what that means.
0: What is what that? Why are people
1: nobody
0: doing
1: knows.
0: That? What is
1: nobody,
0: that?
1: Because they're going crazy, all right? We have to bring our country back to sanity. So...